0: CN detector, mile 63.9. Southbound.
1: Fog is clear, spot 10.

0: 3100 North, Mile Post 35 North, Church Mill.
1: CN detector, mile 74.0. North, found

Alright, we're good here. Scene 3237. Yeah, I'll do that.

VN detector, mile 7.0. Northbound, CN detector, mile 63.9. Southbound, no defects. Temperature 71F. Total axles 518. Speed 4. Detector out.

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1: RT2, seeing 3337, over.
0: You guys want to get back in the yard here, over?
1: That is correct, over.
0: Alright, here we go, over.
1: Thank you.
0: You bet. RT, shout.
2: Mile 56.0. Southbound.
1: Virgin approach, south gate, 3337, over.

maintain a load impact 0.66. We'll slow to the road. Small set of cars, so I might not have to wait 45 minutes.

0: CN detector, mile 56.0. Southbound, no defects. Temperature 75F. Total axles 518. Speed 43. Detector out.
1: 3001 South, 55 North Creek South.

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1: And

10 detector, mile 46.0. Northbound, no defects. Temperature 73°F. Total. Detector out.

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2: 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Sow found no defects. Temperature 6.9. Heft. Total axles 5.18. Speed 4.1. Detector out.
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CN detector, mile 60.1, main 1, northbound

VN detector. Mile 60.1. Main 1 north. Found no defects. Temperature 73°F. Total axles 540. Speed 39. Detector out.

CN detector, mile 60.1. Main 2, south, found no defects. Temperature 73F. Total axles 400. Speed 2. Detector out.

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0: 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Anything else, over?
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1: Hey guys, I'll be back out in a little bit. 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
0: Alright, here we go. Signal South, C1 at Kelsey. He's coming through Coons right now, over.
3: Signal
0: Sulfur,
3: going to meet one at
4: Kelsey,
0: going to Coons, over. Correct, over. 1080
4: North, level 75, no
0: restrictions, out. Anybody else calling, over? RTCF.
5: CN detector, mile 74.0, north, bound

0: 16 homeward.
1: 38 south at Minjack. Over.
0: Go ahead, over.
1: Yeah, Zimmerman says something that he might be ending early. That planned work will be fees on until 2030. Is that all canceled?
0: Yeah, that's all canceled here. 2019 LAS. I didn't think he'd be back here before 2030, but yeah, that's all correct.
1: The planned work for 1102 is Zimmerman, 5854, canceled 2019.
0: Correct, over.
1: Correct. Loaded up here, 145, ready in a few minutes, Minjack east for 2 hours.
0: All right, signals off the east, here we go.
1: Signals off the east, thanks, there we go.

CN detector, mile 74.0. North found no defects. Temperature 72F. Total axles 540. Speed 37. Detector out.

Good show, Seth. Hey, I did the light beam up already. Thank you.

0: 16 homeward.
1: RTC, DMR 408, over.
0: All right, over.
1: Yeah, looking for a light, south gate, out of the yard. And then back into the cut. And then one out of the cut, back into the yard, over.
0: All right, here we go. Lights under the cut, and then off the cut, back to the yard.
1: Oh, correct. Thank you. DMR 408.
0: You bet. Yeah.

0: 8, good restricting at Southgate. Victor on the point, Ryden. Line for the cut, and back 8 stop, over.
1: Line for the cut on the point, Ryden, restricting back 8 to a stop, TMR 408.

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1: Okay, copy that. Thank you. 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

0: coming home whenever.
1: RTC, DMR 408. Looks like you're stacked in. Take your signal from the cut back into the yard.
0: It did not. All right, here we go, guys. Sorry about that.
1: No problem. Have a good night, DMR 408.
0: You too, guys. Appreciate it. See ya.
2: DMR 408, good test. Six brakes, 53 cars on the cut. Let me know when I can chop it over.
1: Good test. Okay to cut, DMR 408. Ten 408.

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Found no defects. Temperature 70 F. Total axles 592. Speed 3 5. Detector out.

315 North, Southpost 55, GDL 5645 to 1103, 25 FBI, 55.1 to 55.3, GDL 7089 to 1103, 25 MPH, 64.7, 64.8 up.

EM detector, mile 46.0. Southbound, no defects. Temperature 70°F. Total axles 572. Speed 36. Detector out.

0: home and over.
1: Never mind. Here it comes. Thank you.
0: Okay. Heard you shout.
2: 38 south entering the fire entering the main got rule 1103. 25 NPS sir, 67.2 to 67 nose.

CN detector, mile 46.0. Northbound, no defects. Temperature 68°F. Total axles 354. Speed 36. Detector out.

0: mic. Washcloth there that I had in there with that 112 on it, that's the shaft end.
1: CN detector, mile 66.8. Southbound.
2: Roger, over.
3: We got a shaft pin over here at Fairlane. I don't know if you want to come do it now or wait till your release comes up.
2: Oh, my relief is here.

EM detector, mile 66.8. South found no defects. Temperature 70°F. Total axles 592. Speed 25. Detector out.

0: That's 16 Homewood. And 3338 south of...
1: Stand by on the detector. We cleared it, that's right. 3338 south. Pretty good.
0: 4871, that is CN 3338 south at Jones. Check box 2, TWO, proceed from North Fairbanks, switch no to Waldo, switch no on the Iron Range sub, man. 1 only box, mark 2, TWO, over.
1: Track authority 4871, 4871, CN 3338, 3338 south at Jones. Check box 2-0. Check box 2-0, proceed from North Fairbanks, switch no to Waldo, switch no on Iron Range sub, man. Authority has 1 only box, mark 2,
0: 4871, 4871, that is CN 3338, 3338 south, okay at 2122, 2122 LAS.
2: Sector, mile 60.1, main 1, northbound.
1: LAS, go to
0: yeah, right in R3 for you, over. I'll correct him.
1: Correct, R3, thanks.
0: You bet. Talk to you in a bit.
3: 3338 south complete, over.
1: We all complete, and you guys complete markers while I'm getting... 3338 south, off of 65 main, multiple restrictions, over.

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0: 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Re-enter air and range sub Sparta, GDO 8584, rule 1103, 25 mph, mile post 67, 67.2 out.

CN detector, mile 60.1, main 1, north, found no defects, temperature 70°F, total axles 3.5.4, speed 3.8, detector out.

10 detector, mile 66.8. North bound, no defects. Temperature 70°F. Total axles 592. Speed 19. Detector out.

0: Diamond and T-Bird, over. He's got a car number, over.
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1: 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North, found

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GBO 6799, rule 1103, 30 mph, 0.7 to 1.10.

0: 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North found no defects. Temperature 70. F. Total axles 3.54. Speed 4.4. Detector out.
1: Terminus T-Bird, over.
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2: Okay, Carmen's clear, detached, CN3344, thanks, have a good one.
1: I'll correct you, guys have a good one, too.
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VPN detector, mile 50.9. Southbound, no defects. Temperature 67°F. Total axles 592. Speed 3.2. Detector out.

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0: Okay, if you said anything, your call dropped from my radio over.
1: Sorry about that. Could you please let West Pocket know we'll be there in about a half hour? Over.
0: I will take care of that. Thank you, CN. Cut the service out.

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1: Agent 3344 spot 10.
0: Sorry, the radio went off. What was that? 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
0: R3's line straight rail, stop short for direct dump. 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
0: Oh, correct. Thank you. CN20.
1: 717, just spiking on 54. Yard 1959. It's going to screw up the yard, but hey, we're going to bring down 53 instead.

0: NSF Hinkley Subspatcher, VSS 7551, east over. Hey, I've just been kind of eavesdropping. Sounds like you guys might be ready to head down the hill over.
1: Fuck, it's clear. You're all dumped out. You guys have fun.
2: 3344
0: Okay, I'm trying to get ahead of them on the planner, so I told her you're ready to go. So, I guess settle indication whenever you get down there. I don't have anything looking to be in your way. Do you want me to go ahead and order up a van for, like, Vets Crossing, or do you think you'll make it to the lead there, over?

Yeah, so their plan, or their hope, is Barden and a yard job drag it in later. And then the secondary would be Vets Crossing and yard job drag it in later, because I guess there's no engineers, like you said, over. All right, we'll push for there. If at some point things look like it's not happening, let me know, and we'll get you a van lined up, folks.

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CN detector, mile 60.1, main 2 north, bound

N detector. Mile 60.1. Main 2 north. Found no defects. Temperature 70°F. Total axles 364. Speed 2.3. Detector out.

0: Venus Penguin Dispatcher, Venus 7551, 50770 is displayed. Ray, if you release, over. Venus 7551, report on clear on track warrant 507-70 between CTC KY Junction, TWC Living Mile Post 504.5 at 2241 to 241. All main track switches normal, no switches operated, no entries required. Is that correct, over?
1: That is all correct.
0: Thank you much. I guess the goal is target A is Barden Avenue, B is Best Crossing, and C is, well, let's see where we can get it then, over. Now I'll keep my fingers crossed. I got nothing coming against y'all, and hopefully the detectives play nice, over. Venus, Hinkley, patrol.

CN detector, mile 7.0. South found no defects. Temperature 69F. Total axles 516. Speed 43. Detector out.

8719 is a good DOB. No exceptions at this time. What was your power there? You're coming in kind of low. Alright, copy. I'll get that added. Over. Alright, 42, down to the west, and then around. Copy. Over.

CN detector, mile 63.9. Southbound, no defects. Temperature 63F. Total axles 516. Speed 43. Detector out.

0: BNSF defector. Milepost 84.9. No defect. Repeat, no defect. Total axle 7.38. Temperature 6.6 degrees out.
1: Report.

0: Mina 74 Dispatcher, Superior Radio, over. I-35-126 is displayed, ready for you to release, over. Been submitted to 225 North, reporting current track warrant 535-26, between CTC Coon Creek, South Francis Nickerson at 2315. On main, is that correct? Over. Alright, South Founders should be there shortly, over.
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2: CN detector, mile 56.0. Southbound.
0: 3344 12 33.

0: CN detector, mile 56.0. Southbound, no defects. Temperature 66F. Total axles 516. Speed 43. Detector out.
1: 3344 Green Fiddle Grove, this is 30.
2: Green light tunnel track, ground back up to 30 CN 3344.

3344, I'll do it. We're heading some at the top of the tunnel here.

0: Christoph.
1: Okay, ground tunnel back good for 12 CM 3344. 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

UP6511. Do you have monitor verifying the south side switch, Nickerson switch is restored to the normal position? Is that correct, over? I-35-27 is displayed, ready for future release, over.

0: 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Found no defects. Temperature 6.1F. Total axles 5.16. Speed 4.1. Detector out.
1: Thank you. Major for me, please. 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

Main Street Carlton Radio. Good evening. This is the lineup for the Inside Lead Track 22. There's currently no active RCVs, and the Knight Fighters are just getting ready to head out there. The 312 does have an assignment in the old yard for it. That's all correct. Thank you.

CN detector, mile 7.0. South found no defects. Temperature 69F. Total axles 4.8. Speed 3.9. Detector out.

CM detector, mile 63.9. Southbound, no defects. Temperature 63F. Total axles 4.8. Speed 4.2. Detector out.

1. Morning, Johnny. Tip line up the west on WDS people on Main. 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That'll do. 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Just let me know where you end up. Yeah, she's helping the inbound northbound now. I'll give her a call and have her head out there. The time you'd be there in about 45 minutes. Very good. I'll let her know.

0: CN detector, mile 56.0. Southbound, no defects. Temperature 64F. Total axles 448. Speed 47. Detector out.
1: Green.

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1: 344 RTC, done here at Seabird, then for light south, Largo, Fairlane, Loop over.
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0: dispatch, CN 3344, departing the north.
1: 3344, departing the north.
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2: Mile 4.1 southbound, no defects. Temperature 6.1 F. Total axle 4.8. Speed 4.6. Detector out.

0: 16, that's number 16, RTC, helmet over.
1: 46, Mark.
0: 10-3-3-4-6 North, go to... Understood, CN 3346, 3346 North, reporting clear, track authority number 4897, 4897, all switches normal, no switches handled, limit's reporting clear, 1-12-01-12-JDY, over.

0: That is all correct. You want to close out 4898 as well, correct?
1: Correct. We can also give you back 4898. No switch handles, no hold over zero.
0: CN 3346, 3346 North, Port Clair, track authority number 4898. That's 4898. All switches normal, no switches handled. Limits Port Clair at 112-0112-JDY.
1: Correct. Track authority 4898, 4898 to the CN 3346 North, Canadian National 3346. 112-0112.
0: Correct. Just give me the time. I might have heard it wrong. Just give me the 3346 one more time there. Over. That's correct. 0112112. That's correct. Over. Not a problem. You guys stay safe. 69.

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1: Clear spot for the 316.
2: CN detector, mile 60.1. Main 2, southbound

0: 5 for 316.
1: Sector, mile 60.1. Main 2, south bound, no defects. Temperature 68F. Total axles 364. Speed 23. Detector out.
2: 3344 south, moving approach to 60 north, 3267.

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1: We're looking to come off the east of Mintak for two harbors, 145 loads, over.
0: Alright, coming off the east at Mintak, like you said, 145 loads, over.
1: Correct, over.
0: Alright, copy, signal indication, over.
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0: in 3346 North. That's number 16 informational. A U-789, your counterpart, is departing off east at MinTech. They're probably having meet them at Sparta.
1: Appreciate it.
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2: CN detector, mile 50.9. North, found no defects. Temperature 61F. Total axle 592. Speed 32. Detector out.

CN detector, mile 74.0. Southbound, no defects. Temperature 67F. Total axles 796. Speed 40. Detector out.

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CN detector, mile 63.9. Southbound, no defects. Temperature 61F. Total axles 796. Speed 39. Detector out.

3350, south entering Iron Range sub, west wide, CBO 8584, 1103, 25 MTA 67.267 out.

CN detector, mile 5, 6.0. Southbound,

CN detector, mile 56.0. Southbound, no defects. Temperature 64°F. Total axles 796. Speed 46. Detector out.

CN detector, mile 46.0, northbound

and detector, mile 46.0. Northbound, no defects. Temperature 64 F. Total axle 4. Speed 50. Detector out.

CN detector, mile 4.1. Southbound, no defects. Temperature 6.1. Total axle 7.96. Speed 4.5. Detector out.

CN detector, mile 66.8. Southbound, no defects. Temperature 63F. Total axles 592. Speed 24. Detector out.

0: 315 South, Southpost 65, GBO 7089, Rule 1103, 25 MPH, 6486, 647, GBO 6645, Rule 1103, 25 MPH, 553 to 5510.
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4: You too, thanks, though.

CN detector, mile 66.8. Northbound, no defects. Temperature 63F. Total axles 592. Speed 16. Detector out.

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2: 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Earth 6-4, F, total axle 160, speed 50, detector out.

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0: CN detector, mile 60.1. Main 2 north, found no defects. Temperature 66F. Total axles 4. Speed 40. Detector out.
1: Direct authority 4908 4908 to the CN Canadian National 3315 3315 South SCUTH Iqaluit. Box 2 TWO proceed from north NORTH Fairbanks. Switch no. To Waldo, switch no. Air Range of Main 1 ONE box mark 2 TWO over.
2: Track authority number 4908 4908 to CN 3315 3315 South. Has an okay time of 256. 0256 JD Wild.
1: 4908 4908 to the CN Canadian National 3315 3315 South. All the way to Waldo, located 256, not 256. JDY Hike is over.
2: That is all correct. We'll touch base here in a little bit about the route in.
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CN detector, mile 60.1, main 2 north, bound

CN detector, mile 60.1. Main 2 north, found no defects. Temperature 66F. Total axles 400. Speed 21. Detector out.

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2: EM detector, mile 60.1. Main 1, north, bound.
0: I'm typing them right as we speak, over.
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CN detector, mile 60.1, main 1 north, found no defects, temperature 66F, total axles 160, speed 26, detector out.

10 detector, mile 50.9. Southbound, no defects. Temperature 61F. Total axle 592. Speed 32. Detector out.

20-30%.

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1: 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I've got that down. You can go ahead when you're ready.
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1: Alright, copy that. So, got instructions for the next five.
3: 30.
1: All right, copy that. Get that down. I'll create a ticket for it, though.

0: ignore that route. Side with the main west side. Main one. Our main two runs. Mile 55, 56. Entering Syntax up main at Wolf.
1: Yep.
0: Rule 1103, mile 4.7. Okay.

Jim 5462 South, Desk 2, correction, Desk 16, over. Hey, yeah, just heads up, you're going to probably see one, possibly two at Virginia there. That's correct, no problem, 69.

0: test counter machine 67.
1: CN detector, mile 46.0. Northbound, no defects. Temperature 63F. Total axles 788. Speed 57. Detector out.
0: Stop, get this 8 back.

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1: 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Arriving on the.
0: All right, copy that. We'll give him a call, over.
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0: You too, service office.

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Mile 7.0. Southbound, no defects. Temperature 65F. Total axles 102. Speed 18. Detector out.

CN detector, mile 60.1, main 2 northbound

four. Rotary axles

altitude 3315 south, that's the command ratio. Alright, for the Yardmaster, could be R3 stopping short for direct south. Okay.

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CN detector, mile 74.0. North found no defects. Temperature 65F. Total axles 788. Speed 4. Detector out.

EM detector, mile 46.0. Northbound, no defects. Temperature 63°F. Total axle 452. Speed 43. Detector out.

PM detector, mile 7.0 north, bound

0: 2775 North, Maples 55 North, Richmondville.
1: CN detector, mile 74.0. North, found no defects. Temperature 65F. Total axles 1, 2, 8. Speed 4, 3. Detector out.
2: 25 North, pushing CN 3347 North.

0: departure, mile 60.1, main to northbound.
1: CM 3312 south to 1600. Hey, sorry about it, guys. Quick question for you. I don't work this desk a whole lot. If I were to hold you there at Britt, you guys will fit between the switches there on the main off crossings, correct? All right, copy. I'm going to hold you there at least for another one. They're trying to push all these northbounders to meet the southbounders because they got that work block later this morning up north. All right, guys. Appreciate your help. Here we go.

CN detector, mile 60.1, main 2 north, bound, no defects, temperature 63°F, total axle 4.52, speed 3.8, detector out.

68 look good, microplasma. N27, 75 north, 65, N2 north.

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1: Dumb pocket.

10 detector, mile 460, northbound, CN detector, mile 74.0, northbound,

South leg, good for 30. Let's go to 80. Yeah, good for 30. Here we go. CMC, of course,

EM detector, mile 46.0. North found no defects. Temperature 59F. Total axles 364. Speed 54. Detector out.

CN detector, mile 7.0. North found no defects. Temperature 6.4°F. Total axles 4.52. Speed 3.8. Detector out.

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3: Coming up to 79 here, I'll be there shortly.
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Center, 854, 62, okay, do we think?

CN detector, mile 60.1, main 2, northbound

CN detector, mile 60.1. Main 2, north, found no defects. Temperature 61F. Total axles 364. Speed 38. Detector out.

0: o'clock, it's clear, spot 10. 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

Federal.

0: 16 RTC, how many?
1: RTC, Yon 5462 here. Over.
0: San 5462, ready to change direction there at Southgate and go to Proctor.
1: That's all correct. All finishes their work here at Keenan. And ready to blast off. Unable. Over.
0: Signal location where you stand there. Over.
1: Location from where we stand. I appreciate you. You take care there. Over.
0: You guys will stay safe. Go home today. 16 out.

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1: 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Departing at 0530 with 22 cars added to our train here, over.
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1: Appreciate you. 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

CN detector, mile 74.0. North bound, no defects. Temperature 62°F. Total axles 364. Speed 42. Detector out.

0: 16 RTC, home of
1: the... RTC, stand 5462. 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
0: Roger to Pokey, said, what time you want that for, over?
1: So, 8 o'clock, over.
0: Alright, 8 o'clock, I'll go, let the chairmaster know.
1: Appreciate you, over.
0: Not a problem, 16.

CN detector, mile 60.1, main 1,000, found no defects, temperature 59F, total axles 190, speed 13, detector out.

sector, mile 46.0. Southbound, no defects. Temperature 5.7. Total axles 1.9.1.

0: 16 arcs to 11. Yeah, waiting on the trigger train. Yeah,
1: just went through Brad, okay. RTC, I'm going to...
0: CM5462,
1: over.
0: CM5462, okay, next detector there, over.
1: Detector, I appreciate you, over.
0: That's correct, not a problem. Meet one at Auburn, just a heads up there, over.
1: Meet one, appreciate it, over.

VPN detector, mile 7.0. Southbound, no defects. Temperature 62F. Total axles 380.

0: 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Hey, CN3344 at Fairlane, need a couple shots pins when you can, over.
1: Okay, are you guys not yarding today, or what?
0: No, we were told we're T-birding. I think they plan on it Monday.
1: Okay, I'll be right out.

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2: 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We're at the north.
0: On the way.
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0: 535-52, releasing clear at milepost 4242 at 702-0702. I understand. Well, you guys don't hear that. Can you hear that correct?
1: Left. Total axles 380. Speed 4.5. Detector out.
0: Engineer agrees, thank you. Read us up. We can fetch up.
2: 3344, you're clear, that'll do.
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CN detector, mile 56.0. Southbound, no defects. Temperature 57F. Total axles 380. Speed 43. Detector out.

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Milepost 84.9. No defect. Repeat, no defect. Total axle 5, 3, 8.

0: 3312 South Lagoon here, Mel Rude, marker and a tanker, over.
1: Alright, understood. We'll like the marker, take a look, have a good rest of your day, over.
0: You bet, this is Andy Sell. We're going to get a line 7 behind you. We're going to come out with a Brandt, head up to Virginia, over.
1: Alright, understood. Thanks for the heads up, over.
0: Safe travels, see you in Andy Sell.

0: Unit 16 over. Yeah, go ahead, over.
1: Yeah, we've still got GCO 98, 7987, there. All loaded out, 145.0, part off the east. Head back towards Two Harbors, it sounds like our relief is in route off the water.
0: Okay, sounds good. You guys are coming off the east here. Signal indication, over.
1: Cars coming off the east, we'll watch the lights.
0: Thanks, sir.

10 detector, mile 4.1. Southbound, no defects. Temperature 5.8. Temp. Total axle 3.80. Speed 4.2. Detector out.

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1: Northbound.
2: Vandal and Anderson, 0500, TGBO number 5122, SPM 3344.
0: 5122 is good, you guys get a part going north.
2: 5122 is a good one, and signals out the running track going north, SPM 3344.
0: All correct, thanks, RTC.

CN detector, mile 46.0. Northbound, no defects. Temperature 59F. Total axles 572. Speed 4. Detector out.

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0: and 3348, conductor Javier, over.
1: 3338, go over.
0: Yeah, I'm down in the desalts. I got the remote broken away, and we can go down and hang it whenever you want. Yeah, I'm on the remote, the CN3348. It was connected to another unit, so they're kind of broken apart. So we'll hang this one first and come back to the defaults and fire the other ones up.
1: All right, I'm on my way.

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PM detector, mile 60.1, main 1, north, found no defects, temperature 59°F, total axles 364, speed 21, detector out. CN detector, mile 56.0, north, found no defects, temperature 59°F, total axles 6, speed 28, detector out.

0: 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I'm going to go on a ferry sighting. It's been a little too close for comfort.
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1: Right, over.
0: 7610 will show void 758-0758-JAA. Awesome.

0: 3346 South, then reach Mesabi Submarine at Wolf into North Strickland, Mile Post 65, North
1: Strickland. On Channel 8, I'm set centered if that's what you're asking. This is being 3348. Over. Yeah, I believe you can just do it right away.

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1: Yazan responding. Roger.
0: Javi, just to make sure your paperwork said the lead is going to be the TN-33-37, correct? Okay, yep, just double checking here.

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1: So clear assault area this time in on a sighting. Over.
2: Roger, between switches that Perry on the sighting, and then when it clears up, I'll release over.
1: All true and correct. See you in production, Brandon.

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1: Roger, CM 3346, out of marker 8, you fly, and I just want you to look up the tail.
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1: Communication off the main, or off Kesso main. 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About an hour and a half. 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
1: Henderson, RTC online. Can we get the Homie Junction back normal and West Y back reversed over?
2: L74.0. South found no defects. Temperature 62F. Total axles 688. Speed 42. Detector out.
0: All right, here we go.
1: Thank you.

CN detector, mile 66.8. South found no defects. Temperature 61F. Total axles 592. Speed 2.4. Detector out.

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1: Jimmy over here.
2: Van Vic, over.
1: Yeah, hey, I got this MPM with me. We're looking through okay, through joint overlapping limits, and have these flying normal. Is that something we could work with, over?
2: Yeah, we'll get you line normal, and you're okay through the limits, over.
1: Ah, nice, thank you.

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0: 349 South, mile 65, no restrictions. I'll approach the Perry.
1: CM detector, mile 63.9. Southbound.

0: CN detector, mile 63.9. South found no defects. Temperature 58°F. Total axles 688. Speed 42. Detector out.
1: Yeah, like that, Eric, so I'm just going to start here and work our way back north a little bit.

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Milepost 84.9. No defects. Repeat, no defects. Total axle 72. Temperature 64 degrees.

0: 8349 South Maple 55 North Street.
1: CN detector, mile 56.0. Southbound.
0: Well. Here it comes.

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1: Mile 7.0 southbound.
0: Copy that, BNSF 7791, you guys are in the clear, line and lock. We're all switching handles between Kiwan and Kelly Lake, West Kelly Lake, it's all line and lock for main line, is that correct?
1: CN detector, mile 56.0, southbound, no defects, temperature 61F, total axles 688. Speed 47. Detector out.
2: All men equipment are clear.
0: All right, I understand. KU Junction and Casco, Maine. Both all men and equipment are clear. Normal and out.
2: That's all clear. Thank you.
0: Thank you. It is that. Eagle Spectre.

0: CN detector, mile 7.0. South found no defects. Temperature 6.4 F. Total axles 4.4. Speed 4.5. Detector out.
1: And 16 over.
2: Jeff, recrew on board. Again, 3346 here. Looks like we got CDO 5269.

0: All right, 5269 are good, no changes. You guys want to start heading south there? We'll meet one at Allen over.
1: Yeah, we'll be ready. Allen Junction it is.
0: Thanks, so. Newhouse, are you going to be clearing up here soon over?

571 East, main track, medium, 7.

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1: CM 33, 37, over.
0: Go ahead, over.
1: 5079, over.
0: Where are you guys headed, over? Nine 01, where are you guys headed, over?
1: It's 337, over.
0: Oh my god, we keep stepping on each other. Where are you guys headed?

0: 337, over.
1: CN 3337, looking for lights, south gate into the cut. Got to do some work on the all rail, then back into the yard. Over.
0: All right, watch for signal location.
1: I mean, he's leading on south gate, but we should be fine. Over.
0: What was that last part of?
1: On the south gate, over.
0: You want the fleet on before you go on to the cut?
2: So, Charlie, sorry, no.
0: That's 16, over.
3: Clearing up 5269, 5269. Looking at handle over.
0: 269, 5269 is here, 3300 North, 3300 North, cleared at 915-0915 JAA. No switches. Up. All correct, meet at Allen. That's 16, over.
4: CN Jacobson, RTC, over.
0: Go ahead, over.
4: Jeff, I briefed with Kurt Fernandez here at Wolf. He gave me permission if you could line Wolf Main 2 for me to head to DWP Junction. All...
0: Here it comes.
4: Thank you. Oh.
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No defects. Temperature 5.8°F. Total axles 6.88. Speed 4.6. Detector out.

CN detector, mile 63.9. Southbound, no defects. Temperature 60 F. Total axles 4. Speed 4. 5. Detector out.

0: Henry circling onto the cog riding 1515,
1: being 3337. Over. 31 south, almost 55, no restrictions out.
2: CN detector, mile 56.0. Southbound.

0: the production band form itself. Clear the Perry siding on the main at this time. Over here.
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0: It's all true and correct, Andy. Seeing the production band over.
2: Detector, mile 50.9, southbound, no defects, temperature 6.1F, total axle 5.9.2, speed 3.1.

Ian Jacobson to the CN 3316 on. I just wondered how close are you guys to looking to head to Fairlane over? Sounds good, thank you.

EM detector, mile 56.0. South found no defects. Temperature 62F. Total axles 4. Speed 4.7. Detector out.

0: EM detector, mile 63.9, northbound. EM detector, mile 63.9, northbound, no defects, temperature 61F, total axles 6, speed 28, detector out.
1: I understand you are in the clear.

CN detector, mile 66.8. Southbound

CN detector, mile 66.8. Southbound, no defects. Temperature 66F. Total axles 2. Speed 2.3. Detector out.

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1: Yeah, first out.
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0: Go ahead, over.
3: 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Can I get DWP junction line normal at this time? All men and equipment in the clear.
0: There it comes.

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1: 649, 5649 to CN 3346 South, 3346 South at North Fairbanks. Line 2, TWO, proceed from North Fairbanks, switch home. 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Authority has two TWO boxes marked, two TWO 8 DHH to your.
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3: South, okay, 943-0943,
1: JAA. All correct, over.
3: Thank you.
1: That's 16, over. Go ahead, over. Good one, no changes, over. All right, we'll get you lights here shortly.

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1: X, temperature 60.
0: F,
1: total axle 4. B, 4. 6. Detector out.

sector, mile 50.9. North bound, no defects. Temperature 65F. Total axle 592. Speed 34. Detector out.

0: production band for himself. Clear to South Virginia at this time and on the sighting. We'll be...
1: Just clearing up everything behind us. Austin's going to get the traps behind us.
0: Okay, so good.

0: to your brother then, and I don't know if you guys are going to go in the south end here into the yard to grab him, or I don't know where they're at.
1: Them, it's in the middle of them big, them cons that you see right there on your left-hand side.
0: All right, I'll shoot up to the other end. I might have to wait for some traffic if we got a poker head out the other end.
1: Yeah, roger. I told the kid to head to the yard where you're coming in.
2: Back to Subcab, yeah, 33-37.
3: What?
4: Giving Andy Sell a hand, requesting the trap reset so I can hit this button. Over.
5: Send it to you there, Jacobson.
2: Hi, 33-37.
5: Yeah, once you
2: went
5: up, no shove, then we'll get you down.
2: Our... Thanks, John. Coach
1: May going to 33-37. In production, Brad, any
0: followers? Go ahead.
1: Yeah, them, that tie car is way off to the left there. Play car, sorry.
0: Alright, so you gotta go in this end into the yard there to get.
1: After the track open, we can do our switching on this end or that end. It, I guess it really don't matter.
0: Yeah, either end you wanna come in here, I guess.
4: Fernandez answering, over.
5: Okay, to line that wolf switch, normal main to main there to crossovers. Or not the crossovers, but those dual switches.
4: Yeah, all men and equipment are in the clear, over.
5: All right, here it comes. Thanks, over.

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0: 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Fred Perry waiting on a few.
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0: flight with.
1: Alright, copy that. One more after this guy. You got some switch lines for us. You on Scott and I on the north side? Over. Okay, 10-09, 1009.

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1: Hey, yeah, you can just hang out in the house back there. I'm going to wait until I can get a date and stop text on the main here to get the bigger trucks on, so just hang out. It'd be a similar lineup to yesterday.

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Temperature 69F. Total axles 418. Speed 39. Detector out.

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1: 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Thank you. Have a good day.
0: Over. 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
1: Back truck is clear. Thank you. Over.

0: 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He's all clear. He released here, North Brimson. 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
1: 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Northbound.
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2: Go ahead.
0: I'm going to give you, when you clear, give me a call at 22 there. I had a guy out there I knew was going to clear, so I just waited. Give me a call when you get to 22 and I'll get you some track here.

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North bound, no defects. Temperature 68°F. Total axles 592. Speed 25. Detector out.

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1: 7.0. Southbound, no defects. Temperature 69F. Total axles 5.0. 2. Speed 4.5. Detector out.

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1: And 12 to the stop, and the derail is still off, correct over. Okay.

0: WMF, the CN 3316 South. Good roll by complete with marker at Keenan. Putting in for a box 7 behind you. 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
0: Correct. Have a good day. Make it out.
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3: CN detector, mile 60.1, main 2, southbound.
2: Okay, good test, Tony has CN 3337.

PM detector, mile 63.9. Southbound, no defects. Temperature 66F. Total axles 418. Speed 42. Detector out.

0: CN detector, mile 60.1. Main 2, south found, no defects. Temperature 72F. Total axles 400. Speed 1.8.
1: All right, sir. Out. Put your booms away, and we're gonna let this. We're gonna get this northbounder by us.
2: Yeah, rip track derail, restore derail, position lock, 33-37.

0: 50.9 southbound, no defects. Temperature 70.
1: F.
0: Total axles
1: 2.
0: Speed
1: 2.
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CN detector, mile 74.0. Southbound

0: Victoria, you are answering Keenan, are you?
1: Hey there, Glenn, 3300 North. 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
0: All rails on duty, I think, at 10.
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0: EN detector, mile 56.0. Southbound.
1: Dark Keenan, switch over. Can you tell me how that power is going to line up for that RL?

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Over. Thank you.

CN detector, mile 74.0. Southbound, no defects. Temperature 70 F. Total axles 624. Speed 35. Detector out. CN detector, mile 56.0. Southbound, no defects. Temperature 68 F. Total axles 418. Speed 38. Detector out.

0: CN detector, mile 63.9. Southbound, no defects. Temperature 66F. Total axles 502. Speed 45. Detector out.
1: Clang, Lakehead backtrack. You guys off the track and in the clear yet? CN Clang, we are not off the track. We are still heading north at this time. We'll let you know as soon as we get off.
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0: That train looked good, complete here by T-Bird. Got a box in behind it, looking to go to work, over.
1: Alright, good roll by. Got some time behind us, let you know if we have to come back to work.
0: Oh, correct, you guys have to stop, make a move, just give me a show, otherwise have a safe trip south, Cephalus.
2: 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Over.

Andy and Lang, both of them are clear. All VAC trucks are off and in the clear. I'll be releasing my time over.

0: Still hard to hear you guys on this radio. Not sure what's going on. Do you guys have a different radio you can use, or somebody call me on the phone?
1: Go ahead, over. All right, fleet coming down at Southgate. Thanks, Al.
0: All I heard was phone, but all right, I'll expect a phone call from you.

0: CN detector, mile 56.0. Southbound, no defects. Temperature 70F. Total axles 502. Speed 42. Detector out.
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Point 1. South found no defects. Temperature 6, 7. F. Total axle 4, 1, 8. Speed 3, 7. Detector out.

0: EM detector, mile 46.0. Northbound, no defects. Temperature 73F. Total axles 396. Speed 54. Detector out.
1: 3886, that's also a good roll by the detector. Over.
2: Good roll by.
1: Thank you. Out.

CN detector. Mile 60.1. Main 1 south found. CN detector. Mile 63.9. South found. No defects. Temperature 68F. Total axles 624. Speed 43. Detector out.

0: setting off showing us the folks crossing us. After the North Barney just left, they're setting off showing behind them.
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1: CN 3302, U71781.
0: I can barely hear you. Come again, over.
1: CN 3302, U71781 of the 4th. Fair lane all loaded up, ready to depart south of.
0: Alright, there you are. 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
0: Yeah, I'll correct them.
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EN detector, mile 5, 6.0. Southbound,

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1: CN detector, mile.
2: All right, this is a robot. Thank you.

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1: CN detector, mile 4.1. Southbound, no defects. Temperature 69 F. Total axle 502. Speed 4. CN detector, mile 56.0. Southbound, no defects. Temperature 70 F. Total axles 6.24. Speed 4.3. Detector out.

0: Ian Wilbur at R901. Over.
1: Hi.
0: Yeah, we'll be with the rail detector at Northgate. Wondering what you're, you guys up to.
1: We're about to go use Northgate. We got to go build that train and depart out of here. Over.
2: Yeah, 3302, U716. I got some times for you when you're ready. Over.
0: Out this way.
1: Okay. Thank you.
3: Go ahead of it.
0: Which of the tracks out here are clear through? After you leave, we'll try to grab them up.
2: 51035, and that's 140, 140 loads. Over.
0: That is correct. Over.
3: All right, I'll get you a new one once the billing drops in. Over.
2: Okay, thank you. Yeah, 3302.
0: Track 15. Uh-huh. Cars on all the others?
4: That's 16, over.
1: Maybe 11, clear, I think.
5: 3232, Jeff, you can disregard, over.
6: Coming on, back to duty, CN 3344.
4: Yeah, you got two ahead of you. You're going to have to find somewhere to hide until I can get them down the hill, so plan accordingly, over.
5: All right, sounds good.

0: Stand production band from the cell, over. Switch steer, Andy, ready to head northward, over. Colton's gonna get the switches behind us.
1: 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Main 2, north, bound

could let Pokey know about it and see what they say. 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Thanks, so.

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Main 2 north, found no defects. Temperature 73F. Total axles 396. Speed 39. Detector out.

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2: CC, scan 3302. CS Vincent are line 4, so we have an issue with the lights here.
1: No, just waiting for you to fire up PTC. It came on now. Signal indication.
2: Okay, roger that. I was, okay. Yeah, it's been up for a bit, but CS 3302.

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1: CN 3886 north, approach the west line, main 0.

0: CN detector, mile 74.0, northbound. Mile 74.0, northbound. No defects. Temperature 72°F. Total axles 10. Speed 17. Detector out.
1: CNS 16 calling 757. You guys can come out to Shelton. I got welders ahead here for another 45 minutes. Then we'll get you around the corner, over.
2: Good, thank you.
1: Thanks.

and detector, mile 4.1. Southbound, no defects. Temperature 69. Total axles 624. Speed 47. Detector out.

0: CN detector, mile 60.1, main 1, north bound.
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0: 3886 North South Junction, Shelton Junction, Mexico. 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

0: 77.91, clear 6 on 55.35.
1: Southbound post 55, 55.5 restrictions up.
2: Copy that.

0: into 3302 south over.
1: Yeah, 3302 south side over.
0: Fox 7 behind you guys. We're going to be setting on. She's setting on, back drifts on at Zim Road crossing, and then as soon as you guys get by that next crossing here at about 49.5, I'll be setting on a yard cleaner over.
2: About 11.
1: Box 7 behind us, setting on Zim crossing. We're headed south, but we will let you know if we stop, make a reverse movement over.
0: I appreciate that. Thanks very much for going out.
1: Panther 02 South, that would help.
0: 31, 33, I've got radio on my own.

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2: CM detector, mile 46.0, southbound.

28 dialed in 20780. Dialed in 20780. Over.

0: CN detector, mile 46.0. Southbound, no defects. Temperature 72F. Total axle 572. Speed 35. Detector out.
1: CO2, that's also good. Roll by the detector, over.
2: Sir. No restrictions on this, Calcio.

0: He's a query at 5.
1: Copy that, Andy. What do you think?
2: Me and so I think we spent. Answer.
3: I'm just speaking up to the north end. Wait for a few minutes.

Yeah, I got it. Put it in now. You said you guys get there at about 2:30. And put outbound on duty for 1:30. Over. That's 19 split over.

All right, copy that. I got Venus up 7791, reporting clear on track warrant number 505-19 between CDC Key Wadden and Milepost 9. I'm just going to clear at 12 o'clock, 1200. All mainline switches operated, if operated, are all unlocked from mainline. Is that correct? Over.

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1: I think we're just going to start right off of that crossing, start working our way north. For now, I'll look at you at a good spot to where you guys finished up here. We'll just have to knock that out next week.
0: Copy that. All down on the 6.6. 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
2: Head north.

All right, BSF 7791, reporting clear on track 4, number 507-4, between CTC KY Junction and milepost 502. Sun's been clear at 1203-1203. All main line switches normal. No switches operating, no issues required. Is that correct? Alright, copy that. I'll get your outbound finish ordered up 1:30 or 1:45. Patriot, it's up. We'll be expecting.

0: Sipla is down here, finished up. Should be soon. Northbounder's coming at you guys. That's 16 over.
1: ICC, 4901,
0: IC
1: 3133, over.
0: Go ahead, over.
1: Looking to go to Viking now, finally. Over.
0: Track authority 6089, 6089 to the IC 3133, 3133 at milepost 3, THREE. 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
0: issue the IC
2: 3133. Okay, repeat at 1209,
0: 1209, RTC, JAA, clock by local. Correct, over.
2: Simple, over.
0: Go ahead,
2: over.
0: How much time you got left?
2: Less than 5, over.
0: All right. RTC Newhouse cell, over. Northbounder's coming around the corner here shortly.
3: Just wondering, is that track 9 clear, or the cars on the cell fence?
1: I think it's clear. I'm not sure. I wasn't really paying attention.
3: You guys are giving it.
1: Just back, we will be parking our cars on 9, though, over.
3: Roger that. Shouldn't take as long. We'll give it a look-see after you clear North Gate.
1: I sound good. I'm going to go to Cowboy, man.

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Train's ready, but you got a few minutes to do what you got to do if you need it. Thanks, up.

10 detector, mile 74.0 north, found

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North found no defects. Temperature 74F. Total axles 396. Speed 38. Detector out.

0: Casey and Fernandez, Lakehead back truck. 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
1: You can set back on. 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
0: Copy that. We'll go back to those pellets.
1: Stop, over.
0: Copy that. 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
2: 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Milepost 84.9. No defect. Repeat, no defect. Total axle 5.38. Temperature 72 degrees.

0: recording this.
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3: CN detector, mile 46.0, northbound

0: PN detector, mile 46.0. North bound, no defects. Temperature 72F. Total axle 412. Speed 51. Detector out.
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0: Understood. Get on the roll by, and you'll be setting up behind us, following us north. Thanks. Have a safe day. Over.
1: You well.
2: Sorry about that. Using the wrong radio.

Panda 16, 757, I'll get some blue cleared up here in a minute. That's 16, over.

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All correct.

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0: Correct, over.
2: So you almost had Cook, over.

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1: Yeah, it should be okay to do so here. Signal indication.
0: It's okay to stop if we need to. 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

0: cutting them. 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No, the other way. Keep cutting them. Keep cutting them. Keep cutting them.
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0: Keep going backwards, keep your wheels cut. 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

CN detector, mile 60.1, main 1, north, found no defects, temperature 77F, total axles 412, speed 40, detector out.

0: That's clear.
1: I'll be off the seat. I'm going to go Haley, that second unit.

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1: Roll by with a marker at Wolf, for CM 3344, thanks.
0: Two, maintainer out.

0: seeing Fernandez, Lakehead back truck. Are we good to set off and dump?
1: Yeah, go ahead, and I do have authority at Wolf now. Over.
0: Copy that. 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
0: that's good. Yeah, TGB is a good signal indication.

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1: 33-16, Fairly Learning Track, Seabird North, over.
0: Alright, signal on location shortly. Well, were you copy that, over?
2: Yeah, we'll clear up here, let them loose.

0: 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North found no defects. Temperature 7.6°F. Total axles 4.12. Speed 4.4. Detector out.
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CN detector, mile 60.1. Main 2, south bound, no defects. Temperature 79°F. Total axles 364. Speed 20. Detector out.

CN detector, mile 60.1, main 1, northbound

0: 16, over.
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0: 3337, go ahead.
1: Alright, on duty, noon 1200, TGBO 5439.
0: Five, four, three, nine, we'll be good once you fire up PTC. Are you guys ready to head out now, over?
2: Point one. Main one, north, found, no defects. Temperature 77F. Total axle 400. Speed 22. Detector out.
1: Reverse move, and then I'll just call you back here when I'm on the head end, over.
0: Alright, sounds good. Thanks, sir.
1: Sounds good. Thanks. Have a good day if I don't talk to you, over.
0: Yeah, you too, guys. Be safe.

Yep, okay to proceed north, and then you guys will be holding up at Ash Lake for a little bit here. Ford Black should be going another hour. Shouldn't be too bad there, and then we'll go to Ike, I think, for a southbound.

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1: Hey, I don't have any journal in the EOM, U72381 today. Keenan, supposed to be tracks C205 head end, C001 hind end. Over.
0: All right, I got your train together. What's your unit? CN3337, followed by what? Over.
1: Second unit will be the CN3314, and the tail end DP line 156 will be CN3348, over.
0: All right, I'll get you a work order. On your way back, you're going to be a 724 of today's date, over.
1: Okay, on the way back, there'll be a 724, 724, correct, over.
0: That's correct. I'll line up the 723 and get you a good work order. Thank you, customer service out.

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0: Roger, let's go back to 8. On 8, 10, 33, 37.
1: Down. 3, 3, 7. Prepare.

0: wait before I cut this in, or should I cut it in?
1: Go ahead and cut it in. Is the yard van back? Is that what it
0: was? It's only like 30 cars that can lock it.
1: I don't. I just checked that handbrake. I got a note up here.
0: Well, alright. On the DC, is there a handbrake?
1: That's what it says. I just, I don't remember looking at it. I'm not used to that.
2: This is the yard cab. My release is coming right now. I can send him wherever you need him.

0: Hernandez, over. RTC Fernandez, over.
1: Answering, over.
0: I'm going to have one soon coming off the east. Then I got to get an all-rail that's coming out of Keenan into Mintec. You have a few minutes here, but not much time. You want it?
1: If I could get 10 minutes, I'd be good. Over.
0: All right, here it comes.
2: Roman Wilbur, RTC.
0: Go ahead, over.
2: Yeah, in the clear, looking to get a fair lane switch normal for the old leg, over.

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1: Back truck to CN Klang, go ahead.
0: Is going to dump, or are you guys off the rail at this time, over?
1: You're kind of cut.
0: And dump and call it a day, because we're not going to be able to get back out on the track, over.

0: copy that, Brad? No, I did not. Say it again, please. You guys go ahead, jump, and call it a day, because we're not going to be able to get back out onto the track. Over.
1: Copy, calling it a day.
0: Correct. You guys have a good weekend. See you guys on Monday.
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3: That's for Sarah, CU 723, CN3337, over.
2: CN3337, go ahead, over.
3: Alright, everything looks good except missing a unit. The 3348 is actually line 156. And then line 2 should be the CN3314, over.
2: Alright, I copy. Thank you. Customer service out.
3: You can show us the parting now.
2: Will do. Customer service out.

0: Okay, yes.
1: That's 16 over.
2: Over, AQC.
3: 723, CM337, ready to head up to mid-tack, over.
1: Alright, we're going to get one off the west. They should be almost done loading, and then we'll meet them at Wolf, and then you guys should go in, over.
3: Okay, one coming out. Meet them at Wolf, and our turn straight into the east, over.
1: Yeah, he'll be coming off the east. I'm sorry, he had to way out, and then the loading's slow, so he got a little, they got backed up in there, but they should be out shortly.
3: Sounds good. Waiting for one, and then straight into the east for us. Thanks. Have a good rest of your day, Jeff.
1: You too, guys. Thanks, over.
2: Foreman Wilbur, RTC.

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0: Wilbur.
1: Yep, all clear, looking to get them crossovers normal, that fair lane, over.
0: Here we go.
1: Thank you much. Game well, bro.
2: Playing with Lakehead, Brad on the back truck.
3: Go ahead, team Clay.
2: Yeah, we're going to meet Monday at Zim again at 7 o'clock. We're going to meet at the Zim Road. I'm going to have him set on and head down south and start where he left off, where we were before I started coming up from mile 49 over.
3: Copy, 7 a.m. on Monday on Zim Road.

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16 over. 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
1: Okay, copy that. 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

Do you want to pin back or not? Okay, I'll go up there and dump it. I'm clear. Oop, I walked on you. What was that? I'm clear, yep.

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1: 3337, over.
0: I just want to let you know I sent you a new journal to your devices because it's kind of mixed up in places, over.
1: Okay, sounds good. That's a new journal to our device. Sounds good, over.
0: Did you need me to give an ETA at all or not, over?
1: To go up and load?
0: Yes, over.
1: I'd say probably about 40 minutes to an hour.
0: Okay, thank you very much. See you in customer service out.

0: Yeah, go ahead and put your second unit on. Get over the hill there, guys. What you got to do, Orr? Oh, correct.
1: What was the number on that one again?
0: You bet.
2: Delta.

0: Bottle.
1: A 16 Homewood to Kling, over.
2: Having high rail difficulties here at Sachs Road. Trying to get this machine off the track. It could be a minute or two.
1: Alright, sounds good. Thank you. Over.
2: About that?
1: That's alright. No worries. I'm just sitting down here. No worries. You guys copy that, 345?
3: Not really, Larry. Must be waiting on Klein to clear up over.
1: Yeah, he said he should be clear in a minute or two.
3: Alright, understood him. Thank you.

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iron rate sub main. Team Y, one restriction, 67 is on two, 33 is on

they're going to stop and they'll change it. Calling the Seabird motor. Have a good one.

I'm in Winter Void now. GPO 7783, 7783 NIPH. 108.75 and 109.25 at 1515 1515 LAS.

and detector, mile 46.0. Northbound, no defects. Temperature 7.2. Total axle 636. E 33. Detector out.

0: 16 Homewood, over.
1: Yeah, I see 3133. Back to release track 3060896089. All switches normal to rear, over.
0: I switch to normal, I see 3133. 2133 reports clear 1689-6089 at 1528-1528-LAS, over.
1: Track 3689-6089, report clear. This is report clear, 1528-1528 by LAS. Good to need lights, south gate, gonna be spotting the bomb plant, south leg, over.
0: Alright, that's all correct on the repeat, all clear your authority here and signal south leg for the bomb plant, over.
1: Good man, signal's back in, over, that'll be it for us. Thank you. See 3123 out.

0: Victor Sarah, Stephen Spider.
1: Sarah, CN 3337, U723, over.
0: Yeah, go ahead, over.
1: Yeah, good afternoon, Matt. Riven, Mintac, current time, and about 15, 20 minutes to the pocket here if you want to give him a call.
0: Yeah, sure thing, we'll do.
1: Thanks, have a good day.
0: Thank you, too. Got some system.

EN detector, mile 66.8. Southbound.

0: 10 detector. Mile. One. Main. One. North. Bound. Mile. 6.8. South. Bound. No defects. Temperature. 8.1 F. Total axles. 5.9.2. Speed. 2.4. Detector. Out.
1: CN 3300 south, over. Copy, over. All right, let's make it 6516, 6516 to the CN 3300, 3300 south at Jones. Checkbox 2, TWO, proceed from North Fairbanks, switch no to Waldo, switch no in the Iron Range sub-main. One only box, mark 2, TWO, over.
2: Track authority. 6516, 6516 to the CN 3300, 3300 south at Jones. Checkbox 2, TWO, proceed from North Fairbanks, switch no to Waldo, switch no on the Iron Range sub main. 30S 108, box mark 2, TWO, over.
1: 6516, 6516 to the CN 3300, 3300 south, road located 1537, 1537 LAS, over.
2: 6516, 6516, this is CN 3300, 3300, south, located at 1537, 1537, LAS, copied by Bellinger, over.
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0: 5, multiple restrictions again, 3300 cell phone.
1: CN detector, mile 60.1, main 1, north, found no defects, temperature 77F, total axles 636, speed 36, detector out.

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0: As you're going to see, one at Brit T's coming through Glendale. Just heads up for you.
1: Okay, one at Brit coming through Glendale, got you.
0: There you go.

0: 3113. Northwest 48.
1: Northwest 12 feet, derail restored and locked, derailing 2013.

Thank you.

The 26 MPH 407 axle, you got an odd axle somehow, I guess. 77 alarm, or 77 degrees, no alarms or failures. Yeah, okay, proceed to the next one. You see one at Britt, he's coming through Virginia now. He's blowing, he's probably, you might hold off the south end just for a minute there.

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0: 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Signal's north, over.

0: CN detector, mile 46.0. Northbound, no defects. Temperature 76F. Total axles 636. Speed 39. Detector out.
1: 19 CN Turbis Yard to the CN 3300 South 18, over.
2: CN 3300 South answering, over.
1: R3's Lang Straight Rail, have you guys stopping short, over, direct up.
2: R3's Straight Rail, stopping short, double deal.
1: 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We'll see you shortly, thank you. CN Turbis Yard out.

0: 46.0. Northbound, no defects. Temperature 70. Total axle 372. Speed 56. Detector out.
1: See, that's 10 Stevens Point, over. 3344, over. Hey, copy that, thank you. That's sincere, so.

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1: You 7384, over.
0: Go ahead, over.
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0: Yeah, 5442, good, no changes, signal south.
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0: 3 customer service, Houston 3
1: for short departing Largo at this time, 96 by 1 over.
0: Yeah, 3316, I copy that, thank you. That's for sure, sir. So.

10 detector, mile 60.1, main 1 north, found no defects, temperature 7.3F, total axles 3.64, speed 2.8, detector out.

ETN detector. Mile 60.1. Main 1 northbound.

0: CN detector. Mile 60.1. Main 1 north. Found no defects. Temperature 73F. Total axles 372. Speed 36. Detector out.
1: CN 3316. So, it means the number.

ございます。

0: Houston, hold over.
1: Yeah, go ahead, pull in. He's got to be getting close. He's on that last circuit coming into Britt there, so shouldn't be here shortly.
2: Okay, we'll pull in.
1: Thank you.

0: Okay, all the information hasn't got together on board, not accepting pacing commands, so it's what they call B2B. It tried to start it, but it doesn't have all the data populated to do it. Are you guys ready to depart? Over. Copy that, sir. You could try it one more time while you've got 10 minutes. Back out of PTC, log off of PTC, then log right back into it. Wait till you go active. Wait for 5 minutes after it's active, and then see if it will either prompt you or you'll be able to initialize TO. If you can at that time, go ahead and depart manually. Once you pass that first reader out of the yard, you could try it again. It should be up for you. You do have 35 miles to be able to log into it. I've got no history on 2885, sir. It's all good. So it should come up for you. Over. Yeah, absolutely, sir. What's your TQBO number, sir?
1: Sound.
0: You too, sir. NLCS.

CN detector, mile 60.1. Main 2, south found, no defects. Temperature 75F. Total axles 4.00. Speed 2.2. Detector out.

0: That's 16 home and open.
1: Larry, stand 30, 64 miles.
0: All right, over.
1: Yeah, it's one of my names.
0: Just waiting on one there. They just met at Brett there. And you see another one at Brett, over.
1: All right, waiting on one. See another one at Brett. Thank you.
2: That is...

Hey, that's the Citizens Quantum. Yes, sir, that is good. Copy, that will do, thank you. Yes, sir, so.

0: here. This is TM 3300 South. We'll see you guys shortly. Thank you.
1: Clear. Spot 10.

CN detector, mile 7.0. South found no defects. Temperature 7.4. F. Total axles 4.08. Speed 4.7. Detector out.

CN detector, mile 63.9, southbound. CN detector, mile 74.0, northbound. No defects. Temperature 74°F. Total axles 372. Speed 39. Detector out.

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2: CN detector, mile 63.9. Southbound, no defects. Temperature 70°F. Total axles 408. Speed 46. Detector out.

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Well, down. So, let me undo that real quick and I'll get you.

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X15, 13, 13, 13, 13, 13, 13, 13, 13, 13, 13, 13, 13, 13, 13, 13, 13, 13, 13, 13, 13, 13, 13, 13, 13, 13, 13, 13, 13, 13, 13, 13, 13, 13, 13, 13, 13, 13, 13, 13, 13, 13, 13, 13, 13, 13, 13, 13, 13, 13, 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13, 13, 13, 13, 13, 13, 13, 13, 13, 13, 13, 13, 13, 13, 13, 13, 13, 13, 13, 13, 13, 13, 13, 13, 13, 13,

sector, mile 46.0. Northbound, no defects. Temperature 75F. Total axle 492. Speed 45. Detector out.

EM detector. Mile 4.1. Southbound, no defects. Temperature 69F. Total axle 4.08. Speed 4.2. Detector out.

10 detector, mile 60.1, main 1, north bound. CN detector, mile 46.0, north bound. No defects. Temperature 77 F. Total axle 580. Speed 47. Detector out.

CN detector, mile 60.1, main 1, north, found no defects, temperature 77°F, total axles 4.92, speed 3.4, detector out.

CN detector. 4.0. Southbound, no defects. Temperature 7.2F. Total axles 3.26. Speed 3.7. Detector out.

0: CN detector, mile 60.1, main 1, northbound.
1: Five north, divergent approach, DWP junction.

CN detector, mile 60.1, main 1, north, found no defects, temperature 75F, total axles 580, speed 38, detector out.

0: 5, no restrictions in 2885 north out.
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3: CN detector, mile 74.0, north found.
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CN detector, mile 63.9. Southbound, no defects. Temperature 70 F. Total axles 3.26. Speed 4.6. Detector out. Total axles 4.92. Speed 3.9. Detector out.

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0: Alright, go again, this side, signal's not close.

0: CN detector, mile 56.0. Southbound, no defects. Temperature 73F. Total axles 326. Speed 48. Detector out.
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